0: In Kyiv and Paris, she founded the Electroacoustic Music Studio in Kyiv. Her work spans symphonies, chamber music, operas, and acclaimed film scores such as Mamai and Povodir. As professor at the Kyiv Conservatory, she inspires new generations of musicians, shaping Ukraine's contemporary sound and advancing its place in the global music community.
1: 好，这就是今天的特别来宾。Dr. Alla Tsakaykovich， 那接下来我们就进入到专访啊。那这个专访的过程是英文全程专访，中文同步翻译。Okay, let's welcome Dr. Alla Tsakaykovich.
2: Hi, I'm Alla Tsakaykovich. I'm in Kyiv now, so it's like this.
1: 好，那接下来就要请教 Dr. Alla Tsakaykovich， 您除了是一位作曲家之外，也是音乐学家哦。那么首先，请您谈谈为什么决定成为一位音乐家，特别是作曲家，谈谈您的音乐之旅吧。
3: Yeah, very glad to hear from you. I read your bio and I listened to your compositions. Very versatile, and you are also musicologist. Same career with me. Yeah, so.At first, how and why did you decide to become a musician, especially a composer? How to begin your musical journey?
2: I was in a little city in Ukraine. It's city Rivne. And my father was a professor in university. And in this period, my father decided that all girls...
1: 是的，我住在乌克兰的一个小城市，叫做里夫纳。我的父亲是大学教授，在这段时间，我的父亲决定所有的女孩都需要创作音乐，或者是绘画，或是从事艺术啊。我的家人就决定让我还有姐姐开始写一些钢琴曲啊，这对我来说很惊喜。因为我觉得很有趣，我非常的喜欢跟艺术人士进行一些交流合作，所以我认为加入音乐家的这个 community， 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
2: What is this music in,I don't know, in Australia, in Canada, in a little village in Ukraine? So what is this authentic folklore material? So it's, for me, it's also some very, very important musical sounds, musical idea, musical motivation. So.、Mm-hmm.
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3: 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Yeah. So it's very great. 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